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Good morning all and welcome to our news flash. Here are the latest news from Rodrigues. 16 women entrepreneurs or aspiring entrepreneurs are starting a 5-day training course in this Monday, August 31, at the Regional Women's Center in Malabar, organized by the Commission for Handicraft in collaboration with Rodrigues Regional Women Committee. The training will be conducted by a specialist from Seychelles. Participants will learn how to transform tamikuku, a fiber extracted from coconut husk, into a variety of handicraft items. Their creations will be showcased to the public during an exhibition at the end of the training. The Goal Accelerator program implemented by Junior Achievement Mascarenes is making a positive impact in Rodrigues. Around 150 young women have already benefited from tailor-made training designed to strengthen their employability, develop their entrepreneurial skills, and promote economic independence. Around 100 of them have also received a startup grant of 25,000 Mauritian rupees to help turn their business ideas into reality. In Baladiru, Silva Belazi prepares seafood dishes and other specialties, while in Batatran, Annika Leopold is pursuing a career in shoeing. For these entrepreneurs, Goal Accelerator has been a real stepping stone towards achieving their ambitions. Personal development, leadership and personal skills are among the key areas covered by the program. Participants are supported throughout their journey, enabling several of them to launch or strengthen sustainable economic activities. Around 40 new participants are currently taking part in the program. They will also be eligible for a startup grant, which is now awarded following a business project competition. The newly established movement Ensemble Contre Cancer organized a walk this Sunday, August 30, from Mont-Lubin to Palisade, followed by a time of praise and worship. Many people took part in the event to remind the public that prevention, early detection and support for cancer patients remain essential in the fight against cancer. Theatre classes have been underway for the past week at the Cultural and Leisure Centre in Montplaisir. The initiative organized by the Commission for Arts and Culture aims to bring the community closer to the performing arts. The sessions are conducted by Ezekiel Collette and take place every Monday and Friday afternoon. That brings us to the end of this news flash. Thank you for listening and stay tuned for more news and updates from Rodrigues. Coming next, Christelle Edouard-Hall.

the highest peak, but it doesn't thrill me half as much as dancing cheek to cheek. Oh, I'd love to go out fishing in a river or a creek, but I don't enjoy